0: 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News of Tajikistan, area, and world play main role in it. 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
1: Hello, dear listeners. Welcome to the English broadcast from Wazi Tajik. Our broadcast lasts for an hour, and here are the informational part of our program. We're going to present you local news. President of the Republic of Tajikistan, His Excellency Emali Rahmon, launched major development projects in Varzob. Faizali Dizodam met Saudi Ambassador Khalid bin Abdullah Al Shamrani. Tajikistan and Georgia signed audit cooperation memorandum. Tajik and Russia universities signed cooperation protocol. Today, founder of peace and national unity leader of the nation, President of the Republic of Tajikistan Emali Rahmon, together with Chairman of Dushanbe City Rustam Emomali, launched the construction of 2 new cement plants and inaugurated the technical center of the Football Federation of Tajikistan in Varzob district. The 2 cement plants being built by LLCs Cementi Dushanbe and Cementi Tajik will each have an annual production capacity of 1.2 million tons. The projects are expected to be completed within 17 months and will create more than

opportunities and further developing the country's sports infrastructure. Chairman of the Assembly of Representatives of the Supreme Assembly of the Republic of Tajikistan, Faizali Dizoda, met with the Ambassador Extraordinary and Plenipotentiary of the Kingdom of Saudi Arabia, Khalid bin Abdullah Al-Shamrani. During the meeting, the pair discussed the current state and prospects of inter-parliamentary relations and bilateral cooperation between Tajikistan and Saudi Arabia. They emphasized the importance of strengthening friendship groups, expanding parliamentary dialogue, and increasing exchange of official parliamentary delegations to further develop cooperation. Science also noted that, despite the positive dynamics of bilateral relations, significant opportunities remain for identifying new areas of partnership and expanding mutual beneficial cooperation between the two countries. The Chamber of Accounts of the Republic of Tajikistan and the State Audit Service of Georgia signed a memorandum of cooperation following official talks between the two countries. Under the memorandum, the parties will strengthen collaboration in a field of external public auditing through information exchange, consultations, conferences, professional visits, and the sharing of auditing policies and technologies. The agreement established a framework for mutual beneficial cooperation based on equality and aims to enhance the effectiveness of internal state audit activities. The sides also agreed to further expand cooperation within the frameworks of the International Organizations of Organization of Supreme Audit Institutions and Asian Organization of Supreme Audit Institutions. Rector of the Kulob State University named after Abu Abdullah Rudaki, Munir Safarzadeh, and representative of the Moscow Technical University of Communications and Informatics of the Russia Federation signed a protocol of intent for cooperation. During the meeting, the parties discussed strengthening collaboration in academic exchange programs for faculty members and students, organizing internships and implementing joint scientific and educational projects. It was emphasized that expanding cooperation with reputable foreign higher education institutions is one of the university's key international priorities and will contribute to professional development, experience sharing, and improving the quality of student training. Dear listeners, these were the latest news from Overseas Tajik. Now present to song, listen, and enjoy it.

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Conversation of the Day is your space to think, reflect, and take a closer look at the world of news and updates around us. Stay with us on Radio Ovozi Tojik. Greetings, dear listeners. 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Today we will discuss one of the important issues of our time, combating human trafficking and a role of cooperation between law enforcement agencies of Central Asian countries. Join us.

0: The next mayor of the Central Asian Law Enforcement Network on Combating Human Trafficking has begun at the Academy of Ministry of Internal Affairs of the Republic of Tajikistan. The important regional meeting will continue for 2 days and will focus on key issues related to strengthening security and countering transnational crime. At the official opening ceremony, First Deputy Minister of Internal Affairs of the Republic of Tajikistan, Chairman of the Interdepartmental Commission on Combating Human Trafficking under the Government of the Republic of Tajikistan, Lieutenant General of Militia Abdurrahman Alamshozodah, the head of the Program Office of the United Nations Office on Drugs and Crime in Tajikistan, Maqsudjon Duliyev, delivered speeches. The growing number of crimes related to human trafficking and a need to strengthen interstate dialogue were among the main topics discussed. One of the participants in the UN made the following statement.
1: Okay, my name is Miroslav Predivic. I am a crime prevention and criminal justice officer working for UNODC based in Iraq. And today I'm here to contribute to the Kalantip annual meeting relating to the trafficking in person, to exchange the best practices, to see what kind of problems we may face in the fight with this transnational organized crime, and to see the new avenue of cooperation. So the trafficking in person is becoming one of the main problems worldwide, because a lot of money is involved in this, and then we know that the money is the key motivator for the criminal organization. We have to play by the rules. When I said we, I mean international organizations who are supporting law enforcement. Criminals does not have boundaries at all, and one of the main problems is that we have to catch up development in technology, which criminals took for their advantage. We have to improve our skills, our knowledge, our way of cooperation in order to fight the issue, the biggest issue related to trafficking in person. And basically we have to improve ourselves. We have to go one step up. So we cannot fight with the tools of 19th century, with the traditional police approach against the crime of 21st century. And so the modern crime need the modern, let's say, cure to deal with this, modern medicine to cure the problem. In this fight, we have a lot of disadvantages, but we have something what can help us a lot. This is the cooperation, international cooperation exchange, or the knowledge exchange, or the views, problems, and shifting from traditional reactive police approach, that something has happened and then we are reacting, to be more proactive. So this proactivity is possible only if we share the information, if we develop the intelligence, and we enhance our technical and analytical capacity to fight against this type of transnational organized crime. So one of the main characteristics of the fight against trafficking and human trafficking is that not one country can do it by themselves because of the nature of the problem.
0: Operational Officer of the Human Trafficking Counteraction Center of the Department for Combating Organized Crime of the Ministry of Internal Affairs of the Republic of Tajikistan, Anusherbon Zuyershow, stated that one of the main goals of the meeting is to strengthen regional cooperation in combating human trafficking. Within the framework of the UN, proposals were made to further expand cooperation between countries, strengthen joint activities, exchange experiences, and improve coordination. Expert on combating human trafficking Akbar Azim Jumaboyev says the following.
2: Сегодня у нас в Душанбе проходит очередное заседание сети правоохранительных органов по вопросам противодействия торговле людьми. 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
0: Today the next meeting of Central Asian Law Enforcement Network in combating human trafficking is being held in Dushanbe. I would like to emphasize that this is a truly an important regional platform for representatives of law enforcement agencies and security structures discuss issues related to the prevention, detection and investigation of crimes associated with human trafficking. The need for such a platform is primarily reflected in strengthening cooperation between law enforcement bodies. countries, exchanging operational information, coordinating investigations of human trafficking-related crimes, as well as conducting joint and parallel investigation against organized criminal groups and their financial assets. Most importantly, we place human life and human rights at the center of our work, because human trafficking is first and foremost a violation of the constitutional rights and freedoms of citizens. Our main goal is to save even a single human life, and this is an important indicator for all countries. According to Kyrgyz expert in combating human trafficking Akbar Azim Jumabuev, the establishment of such platform plays an important role in developing regional cooperation and increasing the effectiveness of efforts against this type of crime, as he noted.
2: Центральноазиатский регион, мы все прекрасно знаем, больше ориентирован как страна происхождения. Наши граждане, они выходят в трудовую миграцию.
0: We're well aware that Central Asian countries are often known as countries of origin for labor migrants. Our citizens travel abroad in search of employment, and under such circumstances, they often become a vulnerable group. Unfortunately, some of them may fall into the hands of criminal groups and become victims of human trafficking. To prevent such situations, law enforcement agencies regularly meet with their counterparts and discuss prevention measures, awareness campaigns, and educational activities. In particular, organizing training courses for labor migrants is of great importance. If citizens are not aware of their rights and way to protect themselves before traveling abroad, the risk of becoming victims of such crimes increases. Therefore, law enforcement agencies pay special attention to prevention and public awareness, making every effort to stop such crimes before they occur.

During the meeting, the participants discussed modern investigative methods and operational practices in separate session and put forward proposals to strengthen national coordination mechanisms and develop practical recommendations for the future. It's expected that the results of the event will create reliable foundation for expanding joint operations and law enforcement agencies of the countries in the region and in detecting, preventing and eliminating criminal networks involved in human trafficking. Dear listeners, you have heard the Daily Conversation program on the topic Combating Human Trafficking, Regional Cooperation and Protection of Human Rights from the English section of the Foreign Broadcasting Service Oazi Tuji. We were with you, presenter Zebo Nazarova and director Abdullah Azizova. Until we meet again, stay tuned to our programs. Goodbye.

0: Owazi Tajiki Zone Way, we will recall that our program broadcasts with 8 languages during 60 hours every day. 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
1: Our program is continuing listening Owazi Tajik. Dear listeners, here's the second part of the news headlines. Tajikistan elected coordinator of group of landlocked developing countries. Dushanbe to host third Central Asia Republic of Korea think tank forum. First Tajikistan-Kyrgyzstan Business Council meeting held in Dushanbe. Tajik filmmakers invited to participate in Eurasian Film Award Diamond Butterfly. The Republic of Tajikistan has been elected coordinator of the Group of Landlocked Developing Countries for a one-year term starting July 1st. The decision was made during a meeting of ambassadors of the LLDC group, where Tajikistan's permanent representatives of the United Nations Office and other international organizations in Geneva, Sharaf Sherelzoda presented a report on trade policy, transit systems, infrastructure development, regional connectivity, and implementation of the AVAZA program of action. The LLDC group includes 32 countries. Tajikistan's coordination role is expected to strengthen its international standing, promote national interests, enhance transport and transit potential, and expand international cooperation. The third Think Tank Forum, titled Central Asia and the Republic of Korea from Dialogue to Joint Action, will be held on June 24-25 at the Center for Strategic Studies under the President of the Republic of Tajikistan. The forum will bring together representatives of leading research and analytical institutions, experts, international organizations, foundations, and diplomatic missions from Central Asian countries and the Republic of Korea. The event aims to deepen strategic dialogue and expand multilateral cooperation between Central Asia and the Republic of Korea. Discussions will focus on geopolitical developments, economic partnership, digital transformation, green technologies, investment, education, cultural exchange, and people-to-people cooperation. The first meeting of the Tajikistan-Kyrgyzstan Business Council was held in Dushanbe on June 19-20, bringing together representatives of government agencies and business communities from both countries. Participants noted the positive growth of trade and economic relations between Tajikistan and Kyrgyzstan and emphasized that the newly established business council will serve as an effective platform for expanding trade, investment cooperation, and joint business projects. Following the meeting, the parties signed the protocol of the council's first session. B2B meetings were also held between entrepreneurs from both countries, while the Kyrgyz delegation visited several Tajik enterprises and international exhibition Interhealthbury Tajikistan 2026. The event highlighted the growing economic partnership and a commitment of both sides to increasing bilateral trade and investment. The new season of the Eurasian Film Award Diamond Butterfly will begin in Moscow later this year, offering filmmakers from Tajikistan an opportunity to present their works to an international professional audience. The award, established by the Ministry of Culture of the Russia Federation and the Russia Culture Foundation, was initiated by Nikita Mikhalkov. Tajikistan has supported the initiative since its inception and was among the countries represented at the presentation of the Eurasian Film Academy and Film Award in 2025. At the inaugural award ceremony in 2025, films from 17 countries competed for honors. Tajikistan was represented by the Tajik-Iranian co-production Fish on the Hook, directed by Muhyiddin Muzaffar, which was nominated in several categories, including Best Supporting Actor and Best Director. The listeners, these were the latest news from Overview Tajik. Now present to song, listen and enjoy it.

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1: 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We present to you our latest commentary entitled Tirgom, the Festival of Water and a Link Between the Ancestors' History and the Present Day. I'm your editor and presenter, Zebu Nazarova. 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

0: In the years of independence of the Republic of Tajikistan under the leadership of the President of the Republic of Tajikistan, His Excellency Emomali Rahmon, and through the efforts of the government, the national values of Tajik people have been revived. Priceless cultural treasures that had faded into historical obscurity have been restored and given new meaning, enriching the lives of the people. Alongside Navruz, other national celebrations such as Sada, Tirgun, Mehrgun, and others have also been revived. Among these festivals, Tirgun stands alongside Navruz, Mehrgun, and Sada as one of the oldest celebrations of the Aryan peoples. While Sada is associated with winter, Navruz with spring, and Mehrgun with autumn, Tirgun was the summer festival of the Aryan peoples and was traditionally celebrated around July 1st in the Gregorian calendar. In the calendar of our ancestors, each day had a special name. 12 of these names were identical to the names of the month, and whenever the name of a day coincided with the name of month, a festival was celebrated. From another perspective, Sada is connected with fire, Navruz with air, Tirgun with water, and Mehrgun with the light and air of the heavens. The essence and origin of these celebrations are linked to the four sacred primordial elements. In this regard, our interlocutor, Mr. Davlat Komilzoda, says the following.
1: جشن ترگون در ردیف جشن های صدا، نوروز و مهرگون این جشن ها اصلا جشن های کشاورزی هستند.
0: The Tirgun festival is one of the ancient celebrations of the Tajik people and stands alongside Sada, Navruz, and Mehrgun. Although these festivals were originally associated with the agricultural and farming traditions, they have also become important national celebrations observed by the wider community. Tirgun is celebrated on a 13th day of the month of Tir. In ancient times, the main purpose of this festival was closely connected with agriculture and people's hope for rainfall. During the summer season, when wheat was ripening, rainfall was often scarce. Therefore, farmers attached great importance to the celebration of Tirgun, praying for the rain to protect their crops from drought. They hoped for abundant harvest, successful wheat production, and favorable conditions for planting secondary crops after the harvest season.

Satir was the name of the deity of rain in ancient Iranian mythology. In the Avesta, the name appears in Tishtra, in Pahlavi as Tishtar, and in modern Persian and Tajik as Tishtar or Tir. Tishtras was to draw water from the cosmic sea and release it upon the earth in a form of rain. Tishtra was also the name of one of the brightest stars in the sky associated with Sirius. Ancient legends tell that on this day, Manuchihr, the Peshdadian king, was defeated by Afrasiab in Tabaristan. To settle the borders between Iran and Turan, a condition was set. An Aryan hero named Arash, the archer, climbed Mount Damavand and, drawing his bow with all his strength, released an arrow. The effort cost him his life, but the arrow flew from dawn until midday and finally landed beside the Jaihun Amudarya River. The place where the arrow fell became the border between Iran and Turan.

0: another ceremony called Water Splashing Festival was also held on Tirgun. During the reign of the Sasanian king Peroz, 7 years of drought afflicted the land. People, animals, and plants suffered greatly. Seeing this hardship, King Peroz ordered prayers in fire temples for rain. Finally, after 7 years, rain fell on a day of Tir. In memory of this life-giving rainfall, the king ordered that the day be called Obrezon and celebrated every year. During this festival, people clean their homes, sprinkled water inside and outside their houses, and dressed in clean clothes. They braided a 7-colored silk bracelet known as Tir and Wine. After 10 days on the day of wine, the bracelet was untied and released into the wine. People gathered outdoors, celebrated, and splashed water on one another. Similar customs with some variations still exist in certain regions inhabited by peoples of Iranian heritage. The 7-colored bracelet symbolizes the rainbow, which was also associated with Tir. In Mazandaran, a tradition known as the 13th night of Tir month still survives as a continuation of Tirgun. Families clean their homes, bath, prepare festive tables and with fruits, sweets and various dishes. And after the meal, they open the Divan of Hafiz for fortune telling. Children go from house to house singing songs and congratulating people on the festival, receiving sweets and fruits in return. A Tajik folklorist Saida Zaidulloyeva says the following.
1: نسل آینده توسط جشن‌های چون تیرگون و صدا درک می‌کنند که نیاگان ما طبیعت را دوست می‌داشتند واقعاً و حفظ می‌کردند.
0: The next generation through festivals such as Tirgun and Sada understand that our ancestors loved nature and made efforts to protect it. These traditions teach young people the correct way of interacting with the environment, respecting natural resources and using them wisely. Seasonal festivals have a close connection with the land and agriculture. Tirgun encourages people to appreciate water as a source of life. In today's world, where climate change and water scarcity have become global challenges, such celebrations are even more meaningful. They remind us to treat nature with respect and to contribute to the protection of the environment in order to ensure better life for the future generations. Therefore, Tirgun is not only an ancient national festival, but also a moral, cultural, and environmental school that preserves the valuable heritage of our ancestors and delivers message of peace, friendship, development, and creativity to society.

Among the Tajiks of today, many ancient beliefs and rituals related to water, rainmaking, and protection from storms and hail have survived. Ceremonies such as Ashgalon, Sushkhotun, and Chilakhotun were performed in different regions of Tajikistan to invoke rain. In some areas, people still preserve beliefs about the deity of thunder, lightning, and rain under names such as Kambar or Bobokilir, which are considered popular continuations of ancient myth about the rain deity Tir. Traces of Tirgun are also preserved in Badakhshan. Although the festival itself is not officially celebrated there, local communities hold ceremonies when repairing irrigation channels or releasing water into canals. In Shugnan and Roshtkala, these rituals are known as Khatsar Deit or Khatsai Chit, meaning releasing or setting water in motion. Another symbol associated with Tirgun, Mehrgun, Nowruz, and Sada is the ancient swastika, which represented the movement of the sun. Its four arms symbolizes the four seasons, the four primordial elements, and four major seasonal festivals: Nowruz, air and spring; Tirgun, water and summer; Mehrgun, air and autumn; and Sada, fire and winter.

0: Tirgon is also considered a festival of farmers. Crops require both water and sunlight to grow. For this reason, farmers in Badakhshan and elsewhere continue to observe traditional practices related to irrigation and agriculture, drawing upon the experience of their ancestors. Compared with Nowruz and Mehrgon, less information about Tirgon has survived in historical sources. After the 14th and 15th centuries, historical and literary works rarely mention its celebration. Nevertheless, customs and traditions deeply rooted among the people don't disappear completely. Over time, they adapt to changing social, political, and cultural circumstances while preserving their essential elements. Our next interlocutor says the following.
1: Разница в основном лето. Судя по традиционным календарям, месяц Тир начинается 22 июня.
0: The Tirgon festival is mainly considered a summer festival. According to the Iranian calendar, the month of Tir begins around June 22nd and lasts until about July 21st, which corresponds to the peak of the summer season. This period is characterized by hot weather and long daylight hours, when nature is in full bloom and agricultural crops are ripening. Therefore, Tirgon is closely connected with the summer season, harvest time, and agricultural abundance. Traditionally, this festival reflects not only seasonal challenge, but also the deep connection between humans and nature. People used to celebrate it with hopes for a good harvest, prosperity, and harmony with the environment.

Today, in reviving the traditions of Tirgon, attention should be given to the following. Since the origins of Tirgon are associated with the legend of Arash Ero, the use of unripe wheat and fruit, peace between Iran and Tehran, productive work, writing, cleanliness, water splashing, and a veneration of water, public celebrations, festivals, competitions, theatrical performances, traditional games, and sporting events such as archery and swimming should be organized. Tirgon should be studied more extensively, its lesser known aspect clarified, and its values revived and promoted. Independent Tajikistan through the entities of the founder of peace and national unity, leader of the nation, President of the Republic of Tajikistan, Emali Rahman, has become one of the leading international advocates of water diplomacy. Therefore, connecting the ancient values reflected in Tirgon with contemporary national efforts concerning water as an important

0: In conclusion, Targon may be regarded as a festival of water. Through its rich meaning and traditions, it can serve as a bridge linking the history of our ancestors with the present life of the Tajik nation. Respecting this festival and transforming it into a truly popular national celebration is both a moral duty and a responsibility of every member of modern Tajik society. Dear listeners, you have been listening to our contemporary Tirgon, the festival of water and a link between the ancestors' history and the present day, from the English section of the international radio service Ovozi Tajik, with viewer, editor and presenter Zabu Nazarova and producer Adolat Azizova. Until next program, stay healthy and proud. Goodbye.
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National unity is the most valuable achievement in a new history of the governance of Tajik nation because it's laid a realistic foundation for implementation of dreams of our nation, whose hearts full of hopes had been looking forward to peace and stability, friendship and mutual understanding.

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0: 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News of Tajikistan, area, and world play main role in it. 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
1: 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As you informed that our broadcast lasts for an hour, and you can listen to informational part of our broadcast. Here is the headlines of the news. Tajikistan's Minister of Economic Development and Trade and Unidor representative discussed digitalization and AI in Vienna. Tajikistan's parliamentary delegation is participating in a seminar in Beijing. A Tajik delegation participated in the 2026 OPEC Development Forum in Austria. The 11th International Culture and Education Forum Children of the Commonwealth of Independence concluded in Tajikistan. Ubaydullah Sirozoda, Rector of the International University of Tourism and Entrepreneurship of Tajikistan and the management of Shandong Tianjin, a company specialized in modern educational technologies and the development of digital learning solutions, discussed prospects for cooperation. The parties discussed the development of joint education programs, student exchange programs attracting Chinese citizens to study at Tajik universities, and integrating modern technologies into the educational process. The parties emphasized the importance of scientific and educational partnership for improving the quality of specialist training and strengthening strategic cooperation between Tajikistan and China. Following the meeting, they expressed interest in further work and the preparation of regulatory documents to implement the agreements. On June 22, Sharaf Shiralizoda, Ambassador of the Republic of Tajikistan to the Swiss Confederation of the Permanent Representative of the Republic of Tajikistan to the United Nations Office and other international organizations in Geneva, met with Cosmas Okizan Zavazova, Director of the Telecommunication Development Bureau of the International Telecommunication Union. According to the Embassy of the Republic of Tajikistan in the Swiss Confederation, during the meeting, the parties discussed prospects for expanding cooperation between Tajikistan and the International Telecommunication Union in key areas of digital transformation. Particular attention was paid to the development of the information and communications technologies, the digitalization of economic sectors, the introduction of innovations, the application of artificial intelligence, and the implementation of joint initiatives in the areas of digital technologies and sustainable development. A meeting between Tajikistan's Minister of Economic Development and Trade, Abdurahman Abdurahmonzoda, and UNIDOR Deputy Director General Siung Zhou took place on June 23 in Vienna, Austria. During the meeting, the parties discussed current initiatives and technical cooperation in the areas of industry, artificial intelligence, digitalization of economic sectors, and other pressing matters of cooperation. Abdurahman Abdurahmonzoda noted that, thanks to the support and creative initiatives of the President of the Republic of Tajikistan, leader of the nation Emomali Rahmon, Tajikistan has entered a new stage of development. He emphasized that industrial development, digitalization of economic sectors, the introduction of artificial intelligence, and the development of a green economy are considered priority areas for the country's economic development. Parliamentary delegation of the Majlis-i Namayandagon of the Majlis-i-Oli of the Republic of Tajikistan is in Beijing from June 21 to 25 to participate in a seminar for members of parliament from Central Asian countries. The event aims to expand interparliamentary dialogue, exchange experiences in public administration, and strengthen cooperation between the countries of the region and the People's Republic of China. The Tajik delegation included representatives of the Majlis-i Namayandagon. A wide range of issues related to improving public administration and promoting sustainable development throughout high-quality economic growth are being discussed. Particular attention is paid to humanitarian cooperation, the development of culture ties, and strengthening mutual understanding between people throughout the mutual study of civilizations. On On June 23, the OPEC Development Forum Building Resilience in Vulnerable Communities was held in Vienna, Austria. The forum was attended by the Minister of Finance of the Republic of Tajikistan, Fayzeddin Khahorzodah, and the Minister of Energy and Water Resources of the Republic of Tajikistan, Daler Juma. The forum served as a platform for leaders and international experts from various countries to discuss modern approaches to sustainable development. It provided an opportunity for participants to exchange experiences and opinion as well as establish partnerships. The OPEC Development Forum entitled Building Resilience in Vulnerable Communities began with a welcome address by Dr. Abdulhamid Al-Khalifa, President of the OPEC Fund for International Development. A presentation of the fund's activities and prospects for cooperation and sustainable development was then given. The closing ceremony of the 11th International Cultural and Educational Forum Children of the Commonwealth was held at the Odina Hoshim Children's Art School in Dushanbe. The forum was noted to have been well organized. The children learned about the culture, civilization, and traditions of the participating countries, which is crucial for strengthening friendly ties between the younger generation of the Commonwealth countries. Participants received certificates and letters of gratitude, and the culture program was presented. The forum was held for the first time in Tajikistan from June 15 to 22 at the Shohin Children's House Camp in Guliston, Salt region, and continued in Dushanbe on June 23. In Dushanbe, the children visited the Parliament of Tajikistan and culture institutions in the capital. Listeners, this was the latest news from the OZ Tajik, and here we present new song, Stay With Our Programs.

Our program is continuing. You are listening to Ozi Tajik. Today is our program about Datragon as a celebration of water and connection between ancient history and the present.

It is a matter of great pride that during the period of independence, thanks to the initiatives of the President of the Republic of Tajikistan, His Excellency Emomali Rahmon, and the efforts of the government of the country, the national values of the Tajik people have found a new life. Those precious national treasures that had fallen into oblivion on the depths of history have been revived and have given color to the lives of the people of the country with a new form and content. Along with Nowruz, other national holidays have also been revived in Tajikistan, including Sada, Tirgun, Mergun, and the like. Among these holidays, the Tirgun holiday along with Nowruz, Mergun, and Sada is considered one of the oldest holidays of Aryan people. If the Sada holiday is related to winter, Nowruz is a spring holiday and Mergun is celebrated in autumn, then Tirgun was a summer holiday of the Aryan people, which was celebrated approximately on July 1st of the Gregorian calendar. That is, in calendar of our ancestors, each day had a special name, 12 of which were exactly the same as names of months, and wherever the names of the months and day coincided, people celebrated it. If we look at it from another perspective, the Sada holiday is related to fire, Nowruz to earth, Tirgun to water, and Mergun to the light of the sky, because the manifestation, origin, and essence of these holidays are connected to the four sacred and primordial elements. Tir is the name of rain god in ancient Iranian mythology, and in the Avesta it is represented as Tishtarya in Pahlavi Tishtar and in modern Tajik person by the names Tishtar and Tir. Tishtar's task is to collect water from the Farakhart River and pour it in the form of rain on the lands of Ahura. Tishtar is also the name of the brightest star in the sky and is related to the name of the Greek star Sirius. In Aryan legends, it is said that on this day, in the area of Tabristan Manuchehr, the great was defeated by Afrasiyab and a condition was set for dividing the territory. Of the Aryan warriors named Arashi, Shevatir climbed Mount Demavant and piled his house with all his strength, but he himself was torn to pieces. But he shot an arrow at full speed towards the Jaihun River. The arrow flew at a high speed from dawn to noon, finally landing on the trunk of a large teak tree on the banks of the Jaihun. From that place where the arrow landed, the borders of Iran and Turan were established. In the past, on the day of Tirgun, another ceremony called Obrejgan was held among the Aryan peoples. During the reign of Pirus Sassanid, the grandson of Khusra Anushirvan, there was a 7-year drought in the Aryan land and it didn't rain. People, animals, and plants were destroyed by this drought. Seeing this situation, King Pirus ordered that people pray at the fire to call for rain. Finally, after 7 years, it rained on the day of Tir. In honor of this

historic reign King Pirus ordered that this day be called Obrezgan and celebrated every day. Our interlocutor Saida Zaidulozoda, a literary scholar, said the following. Turgon is one of the ancient seasonal festivals of the Aryan people, celebrated as a summer festival and the element of water of the 13th day of the month of Tir, which corresponds to the 1st of July of the Gregorian calendar. This ancient holiday, along with Nowruz, which is celebrated in spring, Mergon in autumn, and Sada, which is celebrated in winter, is included in the group of four great seasonal festivals of our ancestors. The historical roots of Turgon are actually connected to two main leaders of the Ustur, the god of Tishtar, and this is one of the Usturs, and there is such a legend related to this Ustur. Tirya Tishtar is considered the god of rain and precipitation in ancient Iranian mythology. This celebration was held to honor water and the main rain and the hot season. Another of the symbols in the symbol of Arash, the archer. According to legend, on this day the famous archer Arash shot an arrow from his bow to determine the border between Iran and Turan. After flying, his arrow landed on the trunk of a walnut tree on the banks of the Jaihun River. From that day on, the border of Iran and Turan were separated, and peace and stability were established in this way. In the modern Tajik homeland, there are also many ancient beliefs. Beliefs and rituals related to water, rain, and supporting wine, rain, and hail. In particular, the Ashaglon, Sashotun, Chilakhotun ceremonies were performed in various regions of Tajikistan until recent years for purpose of rain. In the imagination of the people of some regions of Tajikistan, beliefs about the god of thunder, lightning, and rain called the Khambar, in some other places called Bobokhildir, have survived to this day, which are undoubtedly a continuation of the popular myths of our ancestors about the god of rain. The god of rain Tir. The symbols of the Tirgon festival has also been preserved in Badakhshan. Another symbol of the Tirgon and Mergon Nowruz and Sada festival is the symbolic swastika, which symbolized the rotation of the sun. Its four sides symbolize the four seasons, the four beginnings, and the four holidays of the four seasons. Our interlocutor Saida Zaidulozoda about this said the following. Another of the talismans is the talisman of Feridun's victory of Zahog the Merunids. Some sources associate this day with the victory of Shah Feridun over the tyrant Zahag and the rising of the flag of the Iron Cup, but Abu Rayhan al-Biruni mentioned in his book Asar al-Waqi that Tirgon was also a day of honoring scribes and writers in ancient Iran, because according to Biruni, crucial and crucial work was officially recognized on this day. Tirgon is one of the agriculture festivals. For the growth of crops, it is precisely water of sunlight, that is water, light, and heat of sun, that are necessary. For this reason, Badakhshan farmers perform traditional rituals and ceremonies related to the water and sunlight of crops, making extensive use of experiences of their ancestors. Thus, compared to the celebrations of Nowruz and Mergon, there is less information about Tirgon and the sources. After the 14th and 15th centuries, there is no information about the celebration of Tirgon in historical and literary books. However, in any case, it should be noted that the ritual and ceremonies that have developed among the people don't completely disappear and usually evolve with the demands of place and time, ideology and state policy, and their elements increase or decrease. In general, Tirgon can be interpreted as a water festival which, with its comprehensive content and manner of celebration, can fulfill the role of connecting the history of our ancestors with the current life of the Tajik nation at a high level. Therefore, paying tribute to it and turning Tirgon into a true folk holiday is a vital duty and moral obligation of every member of modern Tajik society. Dear listeners, this was our program about the Tirgon as a celebration of water and connection between ancient history and the present.

Our program is continue. You are listening to Oze Tojik. Here is some sports news. Here is the headlines of sports news. The Uzbekistan national team suffered a heavy defeat against the Portugal national team in the second round of the group stage of the 2026 FIFA World Cup. The Tajikistan national football team will play in the King's Cup tournaments in Thailand on June 24, 2026. In Moscow, a mini football tournament titled Ambastagi 2026 was held in honor of National Unity Day. The match, which took place on June 23 in Houston, ended with 5-0 victory for Portugal, according to Fergana Rule. The outcome of the game was largely decided in the first half. In the 6th minute, Cristiano Ronaldo opened the scoring, after which Nuno Mendes doubled the lead with a direct free-kick goal. Shortly before halftime, the Portuguese captain completed his brace, extending his team's advantage to 3 goals. Uzbekistan had a chance to reduce the deficit in the middle of the first half when Azizjon Ghanib scored. However, after a VAR review, the goal was dissolved due to a foul by Uzbek Fayzullayev at the start of the attacking move. In the second half, the Portuguese team continued to dominate. The first goal was recorded as an own goal by Uzbekistan defender Abdulkadir Husanov, and the final score was set by Rafael Leo. After the match, Uzbekistan head coach Fabio Cannavaro said that despite the defeat, he was proud of his players. After the match against Colombia, I already said I am proud of my team, and today I am also proud of my team. Because I saw them, yet they face difficulties, but they never give up for a single moment. Of course, playing against a team with top-level players in our position is always difficult. They clearly came into the field with great motivation. But as I said, this World Cup is an experience for us, Cannavaro said. For Cristiano Ronaldo, this match was historic. The 41-year-old forward became the first player in the history to score in 6 consecutive World Cups from 2006 to 2026. In addition, Ronaldo surprised Isabel's scored record and became the all-time top scorer for Portugal in World Cup history. For Uzbekistan, this defeat was their second in a row in the tournament after the match against Colombia. Nevertheless, the team still retains theoretical chances to advancing the knockout stage. Their final group stage match will be played on June 27 against the Democratic Republic of the Congo national team in the 2026 FIFA World Cup. The Tajikistan national football team will participate in the 52nd King's Cup international tournament, which will be held in Thailand in November, according to the FIFA World Cup. The Tajikistan Football Federation announced that the tournament will be part of the team's preparation for the 2027 AFC Asian Cup Finals. Four national teams, Tajikistan, Thailand, Oman and Bahrain, will compete for the competition's main trophy. According to the tournament regulations, after the draw, the teams will be divided into semi-final pairs. The semi-final winners will meet in the final match for the title, while the losing teams will play in the match for third place. The 2026 King's Cup tournament is scheduled to be held in Thailand from November 9 to 17 during official FIFA national team days. It is worth noting that in 2022, the Tajikistan national team won the King's Cup tournament, which was held in Chiang Mai. On June 13 in Moscow, with the support of the Embassy of the Republic of Tajikistan in the Russian Federation, an inter-university mini football tournament titled Hambastagi 2026 was held among Tajik students studying at higher education institutions in the host country, dedicated to the National Unity Day. The tournament included teams of Tajik students studying at the Moscow State Institute of International Relations of the Ministry of Foreign Affairs of the Russian Federation, the Russian
Presidential Academy of the National Economy and Public Administration, the Financial University under the government of the Russian Federation, the Russian State Social University, and other institutions. The tournament was aimed at developing a sporting spirit, strengthening friendship and uniting students from different nations. It was also organized to promote a healthy lifestyle, friendship and cooperation, the development of sports skills and the popularization of football. During the games, participants demonstrated strong athletic skills, exemplary discipline and a high sense of responsibility. At the opening of the tournament, it was noted that on the initiative of the president of the Central Asian Football Association, the president of the Football Federation of Tajikistan, His Excellency Rustam Emomali, and based on a special resolution of the United Nations General Assembly, May 25 is annually celebrated as World Football Day. This highlights Tajikistan's active role on the global stage and its contribution to strengthening universal values, peace, friendship, mutual understanding, and cooperation throughout sport. Dear listeners, this was some sports news from Wazi Tajik.

Our program is continued. You are listening to Gozi Tojik. Today is our program about Baljuwon District. Baljuwon was one of the oldest and biggest Tajik settlements. According to the historical findings and available information, this land was a part of ancient Bokhtar and was inhabited by the Aryan people. In ancient sources, Bokhtar is named as the land of 100 cities and its center Balkh as the mother of cities, as Baljuwon was a part of the territory of Bokhtar city. With regard to the etymology of the name Baljuwon, the scholars and scientists still have different opinions. In the opinion and beliefs of the more experienced local elderly, the term Baljuwon consists of the roots Bale, Bravo, and Javon Yang. Thus, its meaning is Bravoyang. According to this legend, this land has given to the Tajik nation many heroic, upright, and strong wild young men. This idea is widespread among the elderly and experienced generation of Baljuwon district. But according to the scholars and historians, Baljuwon is a changed form of the word Baljuwon of Balkhion, meaning Balkhians or people of Balkh. And the historical findings emerged from the territory of the district confirm that this land was inhabited as early as in the Stone Age. According to the information available, Baljuwon has a history of more than 2,000 years, and as the saying goes, is known to be the mother of cities. Baljuwon is located on the altitude of 1,380 meters above sea level. The route from Baljuwon to the center of the Republic, Dushanbe City, is 175 kilometers. The district is located in a great geographical site position and may chance mild and cool climates all over the year. Today's population of the district 31,254 people, and they live in 5 communities and 104 villages. Baljuwon district as a district of mountain rivers, crystal clear springs and great valleys. Because all of its mountain bases and hills are grassy, and its trees are over green. Soil in Baljuwon is mainly very suitable for agriculture and gardening, and the farming sector is also known as one of the developed areas in the district. People of Baljuwon have long been engaged in a trade with Hisar, Darwaz, and other areas, and its markets used to receive goods from Afghanistan, India, and Russia, and Tashkent. Geologists have found that in different parts of Baljuwon, there are reservoirs of petrol, gas, gold, silver, and copper, as well as lead and salt are present. As it was mentioned, Baljuwon district has site seeing places and historical monuments as Qalay Mir, Qalay Chorbogh, Qalay Tubkhona, Qalay Dektur, sites Chanuro, Chavgoni, Dodi, Shrines of Shah, Akosha, Iskandar, Hinchi Parvoz, Sangi Sabz, Sohib Shohbakhoi Tumuri, Said Minhoji Marvivali, Shah Nematullohi Zarubi, Khoja Qutbiddin, and settlements of the Stone Age in the village Faizobad and Shahidi Bobokhon, which evidence the ancient history of Baljuwon. In the district, there are as well as many water resources and other priceless natural resources, including 200 healing springs, fontains of Pushtibogh Kamoli, Safedob, healing waters as Gugird, Qalacha, Bulguri, Shuluk springs as Kashoh, Hilbil, River as Surkhob, Obimazor, Obitira, gorges as Angora, Shikeldara, Shingidara, Gangdara, Shibdara, and Enlaj,
rare species of animals, medicinal herbs, and species of light trees called shing may be seen in the village Shingidara. One can also mention the Chanori Juwozdor plane tree with grinding house, which refers to a Gian place tree, the hollow light trunk of which is used as an indoor grinding shop for crops in the Dashtarho village, which is a truly spectacular sight in Baljuwon and its village. As a matter of fact, international and local tourists are attracted by the beautiful and fantastic nature of the place Sarihosor. The Natural Park of Sarihosor has been established as a park of the National Park of the Republic of Tajikistan in area of 38.05 hectares by the resolution of the government of the Republic of Tajikistan from October 25, 2003, number 475, to protect the flora and fauna of this area. They are one culture center, 5 rural clubs, 1 central library, 6 rural libraries, 1 folks museum, 1 historical and cultural museum, 1 museum of hero of Soviet Union named after Saidkul Turdiyev, 6 architectural monuments, 8 historical monuments, 3 monuments of archaeology, 6 statue monuments in the district, and their cultural institutions are served the people. Ancient and modern folk crafts are maintained and developed in Baljuwon district. This includes carving of wooden dishes, pottery, jewelry, blacksmithing, and other. Also, the talented women and young girls of the district are occupied with the crafts like embroidery, chakan sewing, well marking, slice sewing, atlas and address weaving, wool sock knitting, carpet weaving, and prepare gifts and souvenirs for guests of their homeland. Baljuwon district is an attractive tourist site, the people of which are very hospitable and sincere. District's high mountains and beautiful waterfalls gorging with the colors of the lawns, violets and mines by the water and sound of pouring waterfall and singing of the birds fascinates the person observing this sign and realize that such captivating natural landscapes are rarely seen in other places of the world. There are also wild animals and birds inhabiting the mountain cliffs, which attract hunters from all over the world to visit the district and go hunting by acquiring state permission from Forest Keeping Department. For the tourists that are more into history, the site of Miri Baljuwon Citadel, which has a history of over 250 and 300 years, is a favorite attraction. With this and its dozens of other features, the district has been put on the list of tourist destinations in Tajikistan and has gained the status of international tourist site. Dear listeners, this was our program about Baljuwon district.

Sadruddin Ayni, founder of Tajik Soviet literature, writer, scientist, academician, and first president of the Soviet Socialist Republic, honored scientist of the Tajik Soviet Socialist Republic, honorary academician of the Academy of Sciences of the Uzbek Soviet Socialist Republic, hero of Tajikistan. Sadruddin Said Murodzoda Ayni was born on April 27, 1878 in the village of Soktori, Gijduwan district, Bukhara Emirate. His son is an outstanding Tajik orientalist, Ayni Kamol. His father, Said Murad Khoja, was a farmer, but being illiterate, he tried to make his children educated and knowledgeable. The dream of science and poetry brought Ayni to Bukhara at age 12. It was very difficult for poor scholars such as Ayni to do and study at Bukhara Madrasa. However, because of his enthusiasm and desire for knowledge, he overcame all the difficulties of life and education and studied for 16 years in the Madrasa of Bukhara. Ayni studied at the Madrasa of Miri Arab, Olimjon, Badalbek, Hoja Zahid, and Kukaldosh, and graduated in 1908. Over 27 years of life in Bukhara, Ayni passed two schools, one school of labor and the other a school of life. He worked hard to earn a living. Sometimes he worked as a janitor, sometimes a cook, and sometimes a worker. At school of life, Sadruddin studied society. He studied the life knowledge of different segments of the population, the class relations of people, executioners of the emir, the struggle of the rich and the poor. Since 1896, Sadruddin Ayni began to write poetry under the pen name Ayni. After reading the work of Ahmadi Donish, Nawadir ul Waqoye, Ayni's attitude to the rotten structure of the Bukhara Emirate has completely changed, and a secret hatred of this shabby society has appeared in his heart. Therefore, at the beginning of the 20th century, Ayni continued to create advanced ideas of teachers Ahmadi Donish and Shaheen and determined his future path. Tahzib Usibyon was created by Ayni in 1909 with the aim of educating adolescents in a modern spirit of students of new methodological schools in Bukhara. Emir did not like such good deeds. Thus, Ayni was thrown into prison and beaten 57 times with sticks. After 52 days at the hospital, Sadruddin Ayni moved to Samarkand. He took part in the work of the Revolutionary Committee both in Samarkand and Tashkent, wrote leaflets, invitations, and declarations of war, and conducted propaganda. The Emir of Bukhara brutally murdered the younger brother of the writer Sirojuddin in prison for allegedly having Ayni with anti-Emirate militants after they turned his back on him. Marsiya Ayni was written on this occasion. The bloodthirsty Emir was not satisfied with the deeds of Sirojuddin and he kills his elder brother Muhyiddin Khoja. After these events, Ayni's pen was sharpened and he was able to show in his articles, brochures, historical and artistic works that the eradication of the emirate is historically legal. Thus, the victory of the October Revolution, the writer again became young. Since 1918, he worked in the system of public education and the first Tajik-Uzbek revolutionary priest. After the creation of the Bukhara Soviet People's Republic, he served for some time at the consulate, then at his commercial office. Since 1926, he worked as a consultant and literary editor at the Tajik State Publishing House. In 1934, participated in all one all-union Congress of Writers of the Union Soviet Socialist Republic and has elected a member
of the Board of the Union of Writers of the Union Soviet Socialist Republic. In the field of science, he was awarded the degree of Doctor of Philosophy and awarded the title of Honorary Academician of the Academy of Sciences of the Uzbek Soviet Socialist Republic. Ayni was appointed Academician of the Tajik Soviet Socialist Republic. He was the first President of the Tajik Soviet Socialist Republic. Sadreddin Ayni died in 1954 in Dushanbe. Today, the Ayni Mausoleum in a picturesque place in Dushanbe is a pilgrimage site for scientists. Now it is called Sadreddin Ayni Park. The educational activities of Sadreddin Ayni began in the days of his studies at the madrasa and continued in two directions: teaching in new teaching schools, writing textbooks. In 1906, a Tatar named Abdurrahman Saidi founded the first new Tatar school in Bukhara, since some Tajik children also attended school. Ayni translated Saadi's lessons into Tajik for Tajik-speaking students. When the first new Tajik school was opened in the courtyard of Mirzo Abdulwahid Munzim on November 8, 1908, Ayni's teaching activities expanded further. At school, Munzim and Sadreddin Ayni also lacked the necessary books. To eliminate his drawback in 1909, at the initiative of the boss, the Bukhara Sharif Company was created. First of all, the company presented the book Tartib ul Quran for the correct pronunciation of the sounds of speech, especially the verses of the Quran. At the initiative of Sadreddin Ayni, another textbook, Tahzib us Sibyon, Education of Youth, was also prepared and published. It should be noted that the schools of new method were fundamentally different from ordinary schools of the Emirates. Pupils in the Emirate school where Sadreddin Ayni described his teaching methods at the old school lost years of life and renamed illiterate. Young students in the old were taught to read and memorize the Quran and other religious books only blindly. In schools with a new method, the pupils practiced reading and writing for several months. In addition to the religious sciences, these schools also taught children the natural and exact sciences. All this led fanatical mullahs to rebel against new schools and their teachers. Religious scholars who did not understand the true teaching of Islam called the teachers of new school infidels and the school satanic home, and urged people not to send their children to infidel schools. Everywhere the founders and teachers of new schools were insulted, threatened, and considered them the plague of Islam.

0: Tinglayotganingiz ovozi tojik radiosi, ovozi tojik xalq mehri va ardog'idagi radio.
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